0: 96.5 Gute Gründe Radio zu hören. Max Neo. Neu, frisch, anders.
1: I spoke with Scott last night. I was tired, but I wasn't sleeping. And despite what you think, I wasn't drinking. I was just finally ready to listen.

0: Hey, yeah, it's Alice again.
1: Hey, Coop, how you doing over there?
0: Hey, just wondering if you guys could come over here and clean up my pool house.
1: Hey, sure, of course.
0: Yeah, it's a bunch of dead teenagers in there.
1: Oh, man, again?
0: Yeah,
1: only
0: I know.
1: You.
0: Just happens.
1: Hey, teenagers, you want them to go to your usual spot?
0: No, I don't care. I don't care where you dump them.
1: All right, well, maybe we can use them here. Is a good time for you?
0: Yeah, anytime. All right.
1: Sure. Yeah,
0: tonight.
1: Definitely.
0: Hopefully.
1: We'll be there tonight. Actually, I'll just head on over. Oh, well, bring some of the meatballs you like.
0: Okay. Bye.
1: Bye. Ciao.
2: Die Hits von morgen schon heute. Neu, frisch, anders. Max Neo.

It's all the same song. Sometimes I guess I feel that way about this endless Groundhog Day. But the moon is jumping in the sky.